0: And now, oh yeah, beautiful pitch. I'm not sure what Bronson Bolholm's arguing. That's a really good pitch.
1: And to go off the point you were just talking about, this is something, well, save it.
0: Oh my goodness. What a recovery from Jaylen Vasquez. That strands Jason Swann at third base. Brett Maddock gets out of the jam.
1: And gets the Clowns on the board. We get a 2-1 ball game now. Reese Hampton can't believe it.
0: And you know what? I mentioned those extra 19 games to say the Party Animals have a lot of veterans.
1: Yep.
0: They're going to get hot. And across the way, the Indianapolis Clowns, while they're rookie-laden, man, they're the ceiling's super high. It's just the mistakes.
1: Yeah.
0: It looks like they're playing the game of banana ball for the first time still. And that, once it all clicks and clicks permanently for that roster, they are deadly.
1: It's a vicious combo, that first part of the season where they're learning the sport. And another thing Joe Gray told me in late July, he said, we have so many guys that are coming from straight from affiliated ball, single A, double A, and your season is 120 games. You're just getting into the groove of it by late July in the banana ball schedule, and they started getting in that groove. So 80 games would be great for these two teams. 61's just fine for us.
0: Party Animals After Dark. Take a look at these wristbands that are about to light up the night sky. $35,000. And what a show we have for them.

0: Cam, it's a shame it has to end. The regular season, that is. But I can't think of a better setting than Cleveland, Ohio.
1: You're telling me it's been so special with these fans last night and tonight, punching out the ballpark. One of the great sports towns in the U.S. right here in Cleveland, Ohio. They just go nuts for banana ball. We've seen it really in all Ohio, Cincinnati earlier this year as well.
0: Yep.
1: But Cleveland has absolutely brought the juice this weekend. Beautiful ballpark, terrific setting, great staff here with the Guardians and Progressive Field. Just a perfect bookend.
0: Columbus, Ohio.
1: It's pretty good. I know Bill Huer is hoping we can get out to Columbus, Ohio next year, the former Ohio State professor.
0: Left field, at the wall, John Howard Bobo. But it was Columbus, Ohio. It was a treat to play in 2024. This state is great.
1: Got a special guest coming down for the Clowns here.
2: Hometown of Cleveland, Ohio, to join the Indianapolis Clowns. 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And today, he helps lead the Cleveland Baseball History Museum. 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Please welcome home a lifelong Clevelander and an original Indianapolis Clown, Jay.

0: moment for Dr. Deuce, Jay Valentine, a man who has given his life to baseball and his community right here in Cleveland. A couple of years with the Indianapolis Clowns, right after Bill Heward left. You see them embrace right there. Third straight day at the park. He is just soaking it all in. I mean, think about that moment, Drake. It's a guy who was playing for the Clowns in the late 70s, playing in front of a couple hundred people, $4 a day in meal money, traveling the country. He just got an unreal ovation from 35,000 fans in his hometown representing his team.
1: Special.
0: Man.
1: Dustin Baber to Jason Swan. Count it. Double trick play for the Animals. And Cam, I want to give credit to Panda, Matt Leiniger, who's sitting a couple booths down from us. He's the public address announcer for the Party Animals. And he's a native of Ohio. Guy who lives here still. And the emotion in his voice. He's the Party Animals guy. But you can hear the emotion in his voice bringing the great Valentine to the plate. I guess he does a phenomenal job. Panda alongside DJ JC over there. Nobody better. Helton has two strikes on Holsizer. Should say, no better duo, PA and DJ.
0: That's it.
1: Because Shark does both.
0: That's true. Get you a man that can do both.
1: 1-2 with donuts on the line.
0: Last day of the season.
1: Taste it.
0: Donut batter is the guy who leads the tour in strikeouts. Hope you got 35,000 munchkins ready.
1: Are you offended?
0: Nah, it's good for the fans, isn't it?
1: Swing and a miss. Listen to them roar. Brett Helton just won them donuts. With his third punchy of the game and does a little Brian Dansereau back to the dugout. High chin, swing and a miss.
0: Nico Holsizer, fans first.
1: And Holsizer said, "Aw, man." Dude, I love Nico Holsizer, by the way.
0: Oh, he's such a great member of this team, man.
1: Can I tell you, when he first got here, I was like, I don't know. Like, the first couple conversations, you're like, all right, you know, you got to get, takes a little bit to get something out of him sometimes.
0: Quiet. Yeah.
1: But then you're like, wait a second, Nico Holsizer rocks.
0: He does.
1: That guy.
0: Big time.
1: Just as much as I love saying, konnichiwa, Nino. It is time for Hey Baby here at Progressive Field. By the way, Holsizer comes up to me at random times and I go, hey man, done any fishing recently? Yeah, Nico, I have. Loves to talk fishing, like outdoorsman.
0: That's Nico, man.
1: I really like Nico Holsizer.
0: That's Nico.
1: Not to steal somebody else's bit, but he's a bit of a mouth man.
0: Yeah. I liked him to Mule Suttles last weekend. Guy who was this big, intimidating power hitter, but such a nice guy. That's what Nico is, man. He's just such a nice dude. And you can get that hat in New Zealand if you're ever going through there.
1: Can I tell you why we don't show the booth anymore for Hey Baby? Yeah, that's the last game of the year. Party Animals After Dark.
0: No. Okay. Get the legal team on the phone.
1: No, what you did, they didn't catch on camera, thankfully.
0: Yes. That's why I'm still in a job.
1: The conversation was had amongst broadcasters, front office. Man, there's nothing cooler in this moment than seeing fans. A smattering 10, 15 out of the 25, 35,000 that are on the field, dancing in the middle of a game with the players. Doesn't happen anywhere else. Focus isn't us. It's on that gal right there with the headphones. Those are the moments that matter. Not us gyrating up in the broadcast booth and taking clothes off, though it is hot. But it's about that right there. And that's what we want to showcase, the sport of an animal.
0: We can gyrate on our own time.
1: We gyrate a lot.
0: We do that a lot. Drew Urban into the game for the Indianapolis Clowns. Midwesterner from the state of Iowa and former Iowa Hawkeye. Coming on to the bump. One of the hardest throwers on this team and maybe in the entire league. He can get up over 90 miles an hour, the big right-hander. And they will ask him to get a couple of zeros up on the board and maybe, just maybe, the Clowns can get back and tie up this ball game.
1: on a cold night in Cleveland. 56 degrees right now. Does that 56? That's when I go into hypothermic shock, correct?
0: Yes.
1: I'm not very good at the cold thing.
0: Yeah. 56 Celsius, you got other problems.
1: Got him looking. Drew Irvin, welcome into the ball game. He strikes out Big Bo.
0: Good morning, good afternoon, good night. And the 6-7 for number 67. Doesn't get much more simple than that. Joe Lytle, got a future in umpiring. Irvin has not been on the mound for the Clowns since August the 6th. That was a series victory in Spartanburg, South Carolina over the Texas Tailgaters. But can always bring that juice. Jaylen Vasquez, why don't you clown around for a sec, will ya? Turn that from a simple putout into a thing of beauty for the first trick play of the night for Indianapolis.
1: Now here comes Chase Acuff.

0: with the glow. The fluorescence of the black and pink. Chase Jacobs said, I want a running walk-up. Well, you got one. An homage to Kid Cudi.
1: Cleveland legend. And that looks so good, man. You got entire sports trying to emulate what we just saw right there. Animals bringing the party.
0: I get it.
1: Let me know.
0: That's the thing with the hypothermic shock is you start to feel warmer. Like I'm starting to feel a little bit warmer, almost uncomfortably warm. I think it's because of the cold. Bobby Lede, see ya. Second trick play of the half inning for the Clouds.
1: A 1-2-3 from Drew Urban. Strikeout, add a couple of trick plays.
0: All right. So 6-2, Party Animals lead trick plays. 2-1, while this was an early blowout, 2-0, and the Party Animals look primed to go up again. Man in scoring position, nobody out in the third. Instead, it's neck and neck, middle of the ball game. Don't go anywhere yet, as the players have decided to dance. Oh my God. Oh my God.
1: Drake, let me get you a handkerchief.
0: Double it and pass it to me.
1: This reminds me of the trailer of the Good Burger sequel.

0: producer Chad Reese just said into our ears following the dance to signify that we are on air again. He said the words, "And you're back." Boy, am I ever. I am a lot of things.
1: What do you and Baby Got have in common?
0: That was a lot of oil.
1: I'm satisfied.
0: He's getting married, too. Will his shirt stay on at the wedding is my question. Brian Dansereau works of all four sprint.
2: If I were him, I would never wear a shirt.
0: Correct.
2: I say that about our pal Nico Holsizer all the time.
0: Oh, yeah, which he doesn't wear a lot of shirts, by
2: right.
0: the way.
2: Right. Joe Gray Jr. is another one I put in that category.
0: Junior.
2: Guys who let the buttons hang out. I'm like, dude, I would never wear a shirt.
0: That's right, fans. Resident Evil 2 out in theaters now. You can see it somewhere near you. The Minions thing wasn't a great promotion, so I thought, you know, let's do a live trailer for the new smash hit film.
1: Thank you for your service, Drake.
0: Amadou,
2: are you seeing this?
0: The flexibility coach, my eyes are closed. The kick dab is usually my favorite part. Just a little a little personal flair.
1: Shout out to Amadou, man. Part of our great cast and crew that are performing for the last time this year.
0: New Guinea?
1: That's right. Regular Guinea? Old Guinea, if
0: right,
1: you will.
0: Right,
1: right. Ohio.
0: I believe he's
1: lived in Ohio.
0: Yeah.
1: He and his brother, the Elastic Boys.
0: For Amadou. Can everyone in Guinea leg dab?
1: You know, I doubt it. I doubt it.
0: But you don't know.
1: I don't know for sure. I won't go there until next year's midseason break, my honeymoon.
0: Multiple comments asking about his joints. Does he have any normal joints
1: those
0: in his body?
1: Those were lost years ago.
0: We actually all have a little Amadou somewhere in us. We haven't unlocked yet.
1: You just gotta keep stretching and find out. That's all.
0: Amadou is my roommate in Indianapolis. Night two, I was like, the lampshade looks kind of off. It was Amadou. He had folded himself into a cone.

0: ball four sprint. That'll put him on the corners for the Indianapolis Clowns. Consecutive sprints dealt by Helton.
1: Clowns, of course, looking to muscle runs home in any way they can. It's not coming from the long ball just yet, but back-to-back sprints will put you in a real good position to start an inning.
0: Did you see the rooming assignments for Washington, D.C. in a couple weeks?
1: Not yet. I'm too busy in KB land.
0: Base hit. Banks is now 2 for 2. Got an RBI. Why don't we celebrate this? Indianapolis Clown.
1: You know, Drake, while that dance was happening, I got to look up my room assignment for D.C.
0: Uh-huh.
1: And I think we're split up against a couple different hotels. I got 1600 Pennsylvania. You in that one?
0: No, I'm across the street, but I'm in one of those large suites, four rooms. Me, Amadou, A.J. Kirsch, Jesse Cole.
1: Wow. Talk about a Mount Rushmore of something.
0: Another base hit.
1: Joe Gray Jr.
0: Load him up.
1: Have yourself a night. 3 for 3. I say all the time, he reminds me of Albert Bell at the plate. And in the place where Albert Bell really made his name, Joe Gray Jr. has come to play. Locked in.
0: Now with the bases juiced, Jackie Bradley Jr.'s at the point. JBJ. Left field, foul territory. And it drops. Oh. It's caught? No, well, the umpire signaled out and then he changed his mind.
1: Wanted to do the 6-7. It was juggled.
0: Yeah.
1: Yeah, no question.
0: What are we looking at? Grant Report. JBJ. Right field this time. Skoll moving over. Hits the net.
1: Just running out of room.
0: By the way, these suites have living room areas. Fardy's pen is being placed in ours.
1: Wow.
0: Uh-huh.
1: It's about time he feels like he's got some parental figures around him.
0: AJ's his dad now. He was adopted recently, so that's kind of why they selected him.
1: Hey, only 2 grand slams in banana ball history. Both the guys who hit it are in this game tonight. We will see Eli Payton at one point. Did it with the Clowns. And of course, TJ Reeves did it against the Clowns in Tacoma, where you had no roommates in the booth.
0: JBJ, a rocket. That's foul as well.
1: Just out in front of that one.
0: Oh, jeez.
1: He was sitting on it.
0: Jackie into center. Deep enough for the tag. And it's an RBI sac fly. Otherwise known as a sac fly for Jackie Bradley Jr.
1: Yep, sac flies do come with an RBI. With 6, you get egg roll.
0: Foul ball straight back for Bobby Ledé.
1: Bobby capping off a terrific rookie season here in Banana Ball. One of those guys who's a great argument for the All-Star team, but nothing to hang his head about in any respect when it comes to his season. And when he's playing for the away team, that average goes up about 80 points, up to 336.
0: This looks benign. Swan makes the catch. Lede pops out into foul territory. Runners at second and third still, but a big out for Helton.
1: Would be a huge escape for Helton,
0: yep,
1: to get out of here with just one when you go bases loaded with nobody out ahead of Jackie Bradley Jr., Bobby Lede, and Joe Lytle. Of course, that would be a great escape, but the Clowns have already brought in two, so that's impossible. Joe Gray Jr. brought in a run. Jackie Bradley Jr. brought in a run. If I could do math, I wouldn't be up here with you, Drake.
0: It's your Baylor education.
1: Ideas in mathematics. Myself and All-American Jonathan Motley.
0: That gets away from Bronson Ballhome. Another run comes home to score.
1: Now it's really tough to hold the Clowns to one in this inning because they have tripled that output.
0: They're staring down the barrel of a second point in this game, and all of a sudden we've gone from the party animals dominating to a bit of a lull in the middle of the contest. Kalen Barnes in my ideas of mathematics class.
1: Nice.
0: Cup of coffee in the NFL.
1: Yeah. Pick six against Oklahoma State 2019.
0: That gets away, and on a ball four sprint, no less. Run will come home. Joe Lytle will take third base. When it rains, it pours. Here in the fifth, the Clowns have four.
1: Joe Lytle, three base, ball four sprint. Who had that one tonight? We've been waiting for this kind of avalanche inning from the Clowns for a couple of weeks. Of course, they've been the home team two of the last three. But finally, a breakthrough. Didn't really have one last night. Now up a four spot.
0: Gotta reiterate here. The party animals are not in a must-win situation, but close. You win tonight, you clinch a playoff spot. If you lose and the Firefighters beat the Coconuts in Biloxi, Mississippi, you will miss the postseason as the onslaught continues. Five in the fifth now, a base hit for Dale Francis Jr.
1: This is exactly what the Clowns offense can do to you, especially when they're the road team. We saw it between these two squads in Tacoma. They can have long top halves of the inning, but so impressive to be doing it against Brett Helton, who has been one of the best starters in the sport all year and has had some great games against these Clowns.
0: Reese Hampton. Good range in center, but not before five come across for the Clowns. Party Animals will have to consider going to their bullpen here pretty soon as Helton's pitch count continues to rise. And we've got a ball game.
1: We absolutely do. Clowns three outs away from a 2-2 score. And wherever the Clowns have been this year, the main attraction has been Jackie Bradley Jr. And let's take you back to Charleston, where he had maybe his finest hour of the season. He did a little something we like to call hitting for the cycle. And he took it a step further. 11 total bases in this one. Five knocks. All he needed was the double late in the game. And who else but his former teammate, Shane Victorino. Both have World Series rings with the 2013 Red Sox. Obviously the primetime manager for the Coconuts was in the booth with AJ Swiatek after this JBJ home run. All he needed was the double, and one hopped one over the left field wall and got everyone fired up. It's been an all-star season in the rookie campaign of Jackie Bradley Jr., the first former major leaguer to come play with us here in Banana Ball, and he's got the mic on in center field. JBJ, how's it hanging, my man?
2: What's going on? How y'all doing?
1: Great. Great, Drake.
0: Jackie, I was doing just fine, but here come those Indianapolis clowns.
2: Oh, you're doing just fine still.
0: That's great. Jackie, man, my first thing, and I'm going to leave it broad. What has this whole operation, the last year of your life, been like?
2: It's been very unique. Definitely a change of pace, but a great one. I think it's allowed my family to kind of reset. I always like to tell people my two oldest kids got to see me play ball quite a bit, so they understand. But my two youngest kids, they were born, but they didn't quite understand. They were a lot younger, so they just knew mama and daddy. But now they're getting a chance to see some baseball.
1: And Jackie, going off of that, one of the reasons you cited as wanting to play banana ball is your kids love this sport. They follow it. They follow along. You were obviously a guest hitter at Fenway for the Bananas a few years ago. So what's that been like for them? They got to come on some trips while they were on school vacation in the summer, but actually seeing their dad as a banana baller with the Indianapolis Clowns.
2: Yeah, they truly enjoy it. And honestly, they don't care too much for dad when they're here. They want to actually hang out with all the other players. So that is just the way in, the gate to pass through to be able to hang out with everybody else.
1: But dad's not cool.
2: They think dad's cool, but they think the other players are cooler.
1: Of course, we cannot confirm that, so Jackie Bradley Jr. goes ahead and says his kids think he's cool. JP, we talked about your cycle leading into this that you had in Charleston, but maybe a more important cycle for you as you go through this ball four sprint defense is you have some special bats. You have bats with each one of your four children's names on them, and you have now hit a home run with all four. So what was cooler for you, the Charleston cycle or the Bradley Jr. kids cycle?
2: Not just the kids. His wifey too. She had her bat as well.
1: Yeah, so right, the whole thing.
2: Yeah, I got all five of them, and I was able to get it done. That was pretty exciting for me. Obviously, the cycle was something that rarely happens. I thought I had a pretty good chance of doing it with the family bats, but obviously things have to work out. So I was pretty excited about them both.
1: Did Brock Holt teach you how to hit for the cycle, by the way? You're a good pal with the Red Sox. He hit two of them in the major leagues.
2: That's right. He did. And one during the postseason.
1: Only guy ever to do
2: it. That's right. He a bad boy. Yeah, he taught me.
1: That's at least what he says, of course.
2: Yeah, he taught me.
0: It is Vinny Santarciero. He's coming to the game to pitch for the Indianapolis Clowns. He faces off against TJ Reeves here after a ball four sprint to Tanner Thomas. Jackie, I'm a journalist, right? I got to ask you the real questions here. Swing and a miss, by the way. Santarciero, carry the baby. He's got like seven of them.
1: All going to be D1 athletes, by the way.
0: He might add TJ Reeves to that. My goodness. Jackie, all right, I'm a journalist. I'm going to ask you the question. As you start to think about next year, the next few years of your life, where does banana ball sit? Where do you sit right now? You don't have to say anything too crazy, but I think the people would love to know.
2: Yeah, I'm with everybody else. I would love to know, too. We're going to obviously have some... We're going to have some conversations, and we're going to see what's happened. I've thoroughly enjoyed my time here. We've got to have some tough conversations with the family. I know my oldest one says, you have to do it. But then my son is like, I love that you do it. But I would love for my dad to be home. So, you know, when you hear things like that, you have to sit down and see what's important. And, you know, we're going to talk through it.
0: Let me ask you this, then, the follow-up to that. From a physical standpoint, I mean, you're an all-star this year. Your numbers speak for themselves. Physically, you still feel like you got it.
2: Yeah, I can still do it physically.
1: You like the little two-week break, but yeah.
2: No, I can definitely still do it physically. I feel good. I got all the young players keeping me young. They calling me Unc and just trying to make me work for it and stuff. So, oh, shoot. The drummer almost got it.
1: Look out, Bodley.
0: Matt Wolf, no Red Wing, his team is up 5-0 in the inning, decides to extend the trick play a little bit too much and fires into the party down, who's coaching first base.
2: Yeah, I've been able to stay healthy this whole year, so that's good.
1: That's huge. And Jackie, I consider myself a journalist too, so I got to ask the hard-hitting questions. Breakfast this morning.
2: Yeah. Oh.
1: You had a goal in mind. You, like the sidekick in Fargo,
2: yep.
1: you just wanted pancakes, and it ended up into an adventure. Can you take the people through this?
2: Well, first of all, I got to take full accountability because I laid in bed a little bit way too long, but I needed it. So I got to Cracker Barrel probably around like 11:15-ish, and I should have known it was going to be packed. Cracker Barrel was doing I think it was $5.99 for unlimited pancakes. And I love pancakes. Love carbs. And
3: Chad, if you needed Peter Holden coming in for Brett Health the next inning.
0: Jackie, yeah. I mean, you don't flex this ever. We flex it on your behalf. Two-time World Series champion. Yeah. You don't ever use that.
2: No.
0: But, like, they couldn't let you into Cracker Barrel this morning?
2: Nah, I should have probably just offered to pay for the people in front of me. I think that would have got me up there faster.
1: Well, see, here's the problem, Jackie. You say World Series champion around here, and they know you didn't play for the Guardians because you're less than 100 years old. So that's the issue.
2: Hey, I didn't say that, Cleveland, I promise.
0: Spare them. That's the cool thing I think people learn at home when they get to hear from Jackie every couple weeks, is he's just a dude.
2: Yeah, but I do remember being Cleveland beating us in 2016. So that was a tough one.
1: I remember that too,
2: yeah,
1: Jackie.
2: I know. My bad.
1: I wish we didn't.
2: Yeah.
1: Wish we didn't have to remember that.
0: Any good memories in this park?
2: Yeah, a lot of great memories.
1: Sure, just one. That'd be great.
2: Yes, just one. A couple homers. That's good.
1: Jackie, if I may remind you, I told Drake this the other night at a late night walk around the ballpark. You were part of a team that ended the American League's longest winning streak in this very ballpark back in 2017.
2: Right.
0: I like that you had the memory. You had Jackie's best memory here. It came from Cam.
2: Oh, okay, yeah, we did. They going on like a 22-23 game win streak?
1: It was 22.
2: Yeah.
1: It was 22. It did not get to 23 because of you and your teammates, Doug Pfister.
2: Yes, Doug.
1: Yeah, Jackie, to take you into this, Drake, Jackie will now, he's learned, he checks with me on some old Red Sox historical facts, even with some of the guys he played with, he makes sure to double check with me.
2: Yeah,
1: it's awesome.
2: That's true. You're a true fan, and I respect it. I don't even know some of the stuff I've done.
1: I will gladly help you out with that, Jack, anytime you need. Okay, now I gotta ask the other hard-hitting question. Has Dale Francis Jr. ever given you a haircut?
2: Yes, multiple times. Yes, multiple times. He gets the job done.
1: So multiple times means it's good?
2: Yes.
1: Okay.
2: Yes, it's solid. He knows what he's doing with the blades, the clippers.
1: And does he charge less than the people back home?
2: Oh, yeah, but I always look out for my boy, you know?
1: That's it, man. That's a true banana ball teammate right there.
2: He doesn't even charge, but I think it goes without saying. You take care of the people who take care of you.
1: Favorite kind of pancake?
2: Just plain. I'm original.
1: I'm
2: basic.
1: I'm with you, Jackie.
2: I'm basic. I don't. I love fruit, and I love chocolate chips, and I love all of the things that typically goes in a pancake. But just put it on the side for me. I'll eat them separately.
1: I like that. When push comes to shove, I'm with you. I can do blueberry, I can do chocolate chip, but just a plain with some butter to melt into it, and the syrup is perfect, just like the season and the mic'd up segments you've given
0: you
1: us, Jackie.
0: You get a room. Jackie, you are such a pro, and it is an honor to have you in this sport, to have you on the mic. I want to let you know you've raised the level of competition in this league to a new height, and we are so grateful for this moment and for every moment you've created for fans across America this year.
2: Thanks, fellas. I truly appreciate that. I appreciate all the fans who have taken me in. I know this is something that you never expected. It's not something I expected either, but I'm greatly appreciative and thankful. So.
1: Jackie, thank you so much. We appreciate you so, so much, man.
2: Thank you all.
0: That is Jackie Bradley Jr. Cam, I speak on behalf of both of us in saying we hope to see him this time next season right back in that Indianapolis Clowns jersey. And, man, here's the deal.
1: those conversations he was talking about, I mean, there are conversations across the league happening right now. Coaches deciding, all right, who's coming back? Who's in the draft? What's available? And what's the future of the sport of banana ball? We're going to find out a whole lot about the future of this sport. Playing the Banana Ball Championship League playoffs next weekend, followed by the Banana Bowl in Washington, D.C. Then the city selection show just a couple days later. That gets us into the schedule for 2027. The player draft tells you your brand new favorite players on your brand new favorite teams. And by brand new teams, I mean there are six teams in Banana Ball. I'm not spoiling anything there. And your All-Star game, October 30th. Between the All-Stars, who are already in the sport, the guys who got drafted a couple of days earlier in that player draft.
4: Huge week for 2027 that week. We're going to tell you who the best of that crop are when they face off in the All-Star game.
1: Six teams, right?
4: Six teams.
1: You don't know something that I don't know.
4: Well, I can't relay that on air. I'm just joshing you, man. Six teams, bro. We love the six teams.
1: We would tell you a secret between you, us, and God.
4: No, trust me. Six teams.
1: If it was different. Nico Holsizer in to hit. And by in, I mean he's been in. He's just at the plate. Against Pistol Peter Holden.
4: You're confident in six teams?
1: I believe.
4: Why are you winking?
1: In the words of Ty Jackson, I believe. 2-2. Brand new ball game. 41 minutes, 27 seconds of the clock. No new inning can begin when that hits zero. Peter Holden into pitch for the Animals. Vinny Santarciero came in. Swing, miss. Holsizer goes down. A punchy for Pete.

0: Lesson learned. Don't question Mike Vaivasis.
1: You know what Mike Vaivasis is really good at that you're not good at, Drake Toll?
0: Hit me.
1: Pushing buttons. He puts John Howard Bobo in the leadoff spot for the first time, and he ends up being showman in the most important game of the year. That is touch. That is instinct. And the party animals have it in spades, not just from their coach, but for this whole team.
0: You know, when I say it teach you to doubt Mike Vaivasis, I was wondering, man, you left Peter in a little bit too long. Left holding him too long. Man, starting John Howard Bobo, leading him off. You haven't done that all year. And last series of the year? Man, no golden bat or Bronson Ball home coming up. You could put Jake Skoll in that spot. Already has a home run tonight. There's a reason that Mike Vaivasis has the title head coach of the party animals next to his name. Animals win it 4-3 over the Indianapolis Clowns. And now there are your final standings as it pertains to the Animals and Bananas, that is. The one seed for Savannah, the four seed for the party. Tailgaters and Coconuts still duking it out to figure out who will be the two and who will be the three. But for the Firefighters and the Clowns, their season is over.
1: They have just received the news in Biloxi. They can't believe it! Down on the field, we have got the head coach of the Indianapolis Clowns, Eric Fox, with our own Michael Schwartz.
2: Hey, Cam, yeah, with Coach Fox, also with Willie Carter as well. We may have some more clowns trickle over, but I just got to tell you and congratulate you in a serious way. You did something that I think is the most important thing in the entire world of sports this year and for many years to come. You revived the Indianapolis Clowns. Revived the Indianapolis Clowns. Those three words. Your name is not on the board. What do those three words mean?
3: I mean, it means a lot just to be able to revive that history and bring that back to life and represent what they did so many years ago. I mean, bring joy to people and always try to make people have fun whenever they come out to a ballpark. And that's what we want to do. We want to try to bring people together and let everybody know that no matter what you're going through in this world, that you always got a place to come and come see us and we can bring people together and have some fun.
2: I don't know if you can see these clowns right now. Dale's coming in here. We'll get as many people as possible. Dale, I just want to reiterate, we were talking to Coach Fox, how important this season was for you in your first year.
4: Oh, man. It's been very important. Make a statement across the board. Show people back home that banana ball is fun, but it's very competitive. And it's very grateful to be out here, man. Very blessed. And just keep Christ in my life. That's all I can ever ask for.
2: Yeah, we're going to be doing a lot more content with you guys. But for the viewers, for the last time live, what do you just got to say for the first year of the Indianapolis Clowns? Members of the Clowns never thought that would ever happen. And you guys were the ones to revive them.
5: It was an absolute pleasure being able to put this uniform on, especially the guys that paved the way. They did all the work so we could walk. And, man, I hope we could just keep making this organization proud, this brand, and I look forward to the future because we're going to be unstoppable.
2: Down here on the field, we had some tears from multiple Clowns players. How much does this team mean to you, Joe Gray?
6: I can't really explain the amount of my love I have for this team, because I think the biggest thing that happens is that we all understand the weight of bringing back this team and what comes with, you know, the first year here and what we're trying to do moving forward and just bringing light and bringing happiness to what baseball is and just showing what the Negro Leagues and the core and the history of this team was at one point. So,
2: like Primus said, throughout the season, even if they didn't win on the field, they won just wearing these jerseys. Guys, it's been an absolute pleasure. I can't wait to see this brand grow. Coach Fox, incredible job this entire season. Cam, Drake, for the last time for the Indianapolis Clowns, until we see them in the Banana Bowl, well, they'll make an appearance. We'll sign it back to you.
0: Of course, the plans are to see the Indianapolis Clowns, the Banana Bowl, all six teams. That's the goal, is to have representation there. And here it is. The unofficial bracket of the 2026 Banana Bowl Championship League postseason. Now, the only thing that's unofficial about it is the seeding of the Coconuts and Tailgaters. They will play one another in the first round. Who will be the home team? Who will be the visiting team? That is yet to be determined. If the Coconuts rally to win tonight in Biloxi, and if the

0: Alligators lose the next two to the Savannah Bananas. The Coconuts will be the home team in Savannah next weekend. However, we do know October 1st and October 3rd, that is next Thursday and next Saturday in Savannah, Georgia. That's when the Party Animals will meet the Savannah Bananas. The Bananas will be the home team in both of those contests. And Cam, this is the moment. You know, we heard on the field the head coaches of both teams waxing poetic about the season and about the brands. But for you and personally, this is for me personally, to work with you, to be in the booth once again with you, dating back to our time in Waco, Texas, 5 years ago to this, and to see the way you stepped in from Indianapolis on as a leader and a voice for the Indianapolis Clowns, incredibly cool to have you here in the sport of Banana Ball, and you got a front row seat to the Clowns getting hot and the Indianapolis Clowns cementing themselves as a team and a brand that is back.
1: Drake, that means the world to me, man. Obviously, seeing you do this the last couple of years, hugely, hugely inspiring. And from a personal standpoint, I just couldn't think of any better fit than to be with the Clowns, with that brand, but with these group of guys, this group of guys that you just heard from there. There is always this sense of what they're carrying with them, and that's not something that's weighing them down. That's something that's a carry-on everywhere they go, and knowing what that name represents wearing across their chest, it has been so special to see people realize who the Indianapolis Clowns are this whole season. You know, they do the Diamond of Dreams, they do Shadow Ball, and you see people light up, and they're going to the merch stand on the way out. You know, we saw these two teams play in Indianapolis, the Clowns' first trip back to Indy. And normally, when the Party Animals are playing, you're seeing black and pink everywhere. But the merch from the Clown side of things was off the charts good. They couldn't believe it. And that's just a microcosm of what we've seen all season long. And the Clowns themselves are really the perfect microcosm of what Banana Ball is. The Clowns, for 90 years, have brought joy and entertainment and fun to people. We get so caught up in sports, in the wins and the losses. But the fact that the Clowns are here is a massive win. It doesn't matter so much that they win or they lose. It matters that they play, and that they play the game, and that they exist again. This is a team that was in the wilderness for 37 years. And there's so many guys that we have seen throughout this season. We saw Jay Valentine here tonight, a former Clown whose team was gone. And all that they stood for was just left to history. We're rewriting history here in Banana Ball with the Indianapolis Clowns and spreading joy and love throughout this nation. And from Hartford to Anaheim, from Memphis to Rickwood Field, man, people are learning about the Indianapolis Clowns again and all that came before them in the Negro Leagues and the great history that they bring with them everywhere they go. It's all about the fans and seeing the fans embrace this team. It's one of the most special things I've ever had the pleasure to be a part of, man. And long, long may it continue. And Clowns are always winning.
0: It was the honor of my career professionally to broadcast the first Clowns game back. That was in Tallahassee, game one alongside Josh Tulewski. I never could have known what the universe had cooked up to throw you right here on the final game of the regular season in 2026, now representing the Indianapolis Clowns, and you have brought this team a voice from the broadcast booth, and we could not have done the brand building for the Indianapolis Clowns without you right there in the middle of it. That's Cameron Stewart, and those are the Indianapolis Clowns. On the other side, the Party Animals have punched their ticket to the postseason, and they will play the Bananas next weekend in Savannah, Thursday and Saturday, with an opportunity to go to the Banana Bowl and face off with either the Texas Tailgaters or the Loco Beach Coconuts in the finals for the 2026 Banana Bowl Championship League. All right, let's close up shop. 4-3 final score. The Animals sweep it here in Cleveland after being swept themselves last weekend in Detroit. And boy, did that create some chaos, but the Party Animals get it done. When their backs are against the wall, that's when they're at their best. We'll see them this week. Now this week, play the Bananas in the playoffs. For our entire crew here, Keegan Woods in the truck directing. Up to Josh Richardson, the executive producer. Chad Reese producing on site here. For both of these teams, the Clowns, the Party Animals, who we'll see back in action in 2027. We want to say thank you. Eat Mike Schwartz down on the field. Rex Castillo standing beside him. What a weekend it was as the second brand, the opponents, the visitor, the party animals sell out a Major League Baseball park twice in one weekend. John Howard Bobo, your showman of the game, and that will do it for all of us here at BTV. He's Cameron Stewart alongside me. Drake Toll saying for the final time this regular season, good night.

accomplish the purpose for which it is sent. And Psalm 107 verse 20 says, He sent His word and healed us. And God's word and His name is more powerful than cancer.

would doubt that if Jesus walked into your room and touched you, that you would be healed. The same power is in His Word. So we're going to put His Word on our lips and sing it back to Him. And as we do, let His Word touch you.

Lord, touch your people, I pray. Drive out all sickness, all disease. In the name of Jesus. Be healed. Be healed in Jesus' name. Yes. We give you praise. We give you thanks.

accomplish the purpose for which it is sent. And Psalm 107, verse 20 says, He sent His word and healed us.

came to me with doubt. That if Jesus walked into your room and touched you, that you would be healed. The same power is in His Word. So we're going to put His Word on our lips and sing it back to Him. And as we do, let His Word touch you.

Lord, touch your people, I pray. Drive out all sickness, all disease. In the name of Jesus. Be healed. Be healed in Jesus' name. We give you praise. We give you thanks.

accomplish the purpose for which it is sent. And Psalm 107 verse 20 says, He sent His word and healed us. And God's word and His name is more powerful than cancer.

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The same power is in His Word. So we're going to put His Word on our lips and sing it back to Him. And as we do, let His Word touch you.

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Lord, touch your people, I pray. Drive out all sickness, all disease. In the name of Jesus. Be healed. Be healed in Jesus' name. Praise. We give you thanks in Jesus' name.

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And Psalm 107, verse 20 says, He sent His word and healed us.

listening to me would doubt that if Jesus walked into your room and touched you, that you would be healed. The same power is in His Word. So we're going to put His Word on our lips and sing it back to Him. And as we do, let His Word touch you.

Lord, touch your people, I pray. Drive out all sickness, all disease. In the name of Jesus. Be healed. Be healed in Jesus' name. We give you praise. We give you thanks.

accomplish the purpose for which it is sent. And Psalm 107, verse 20 says, He sent His word and healed us. And God's word and His name is more powerful than cancer.

listening to me would doubt that if Jesus walked into your room and touched you, that you would be healed. The same power is in His Word. So we're going to put His Word on our lips and sing it back to Him. And as we do,

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Lord, touch your people, I pray. Drive out all sickness, all disease. In the name of Jesus. Be healed. Be healed in Jesus' name. We give you praise. We give you thanks.

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The same power is in His Word. So we're going to put His Word on our lips and sing it back to Him. And as we do, let His Word touch you.

Lord, touch your people, I pray. Drive out all sickness, all disease. In the name of Jesus. Be healed. Be healed in Jesus' name. We give you praise. We give you thanks.

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And Psalm 107 verse 20 says, He sent His word and healed us. And God's word and His name is more powerful than cancer, heart disease, or any disease that you can name. And no one listening to me would doubt that if Jesus walked into your room and touched you, that you would be healed. The same power is in His word. So we're going to put His word on our lips and sing it back to Him. And as we do, let His word touch you.

listening to me would doubt that if Jesus walked into your room and touched you, that you would be healed. The same power is in His Word. So we're going to put His Word on our lips and sing it back to Him. And as we do, let His Word

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Lord, touch your people, I pray. Drive out all sickness, all disease. In the name of Jesus. Be healed. Be healed in Jesus' name.

listening to me would doubt that if Jesus walked into your room and touched you, that you would be healed. The same power is in His Word. So we're going to put His Word on our lips and sing it back to Him. And as we do, let His Word touch you.

Lord, touch your people, I pray. Drive out all sickness, all disease. In the name of Jesus. Be healed. Be healed in Jesus' name. We give you praise. We give you thanks.

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And Psalm 107 verse 20 says, He sent His word and healed us. And God's word and His name is more powerful than cancer.

listening to me would doubt that if Jesus walked into your room and touched you, that you would be healed. The same power is in His Word. So we're going to put His Word on our lips and sing it back to Him. And as we do, let His Word

Lord, touch your people, I pray. Drive out all sickness, all disease. In the name of Jesus. Be healed. Be healed in Jesus' name. We give you praise. We give you thanks.

accomplish the purpose for which it is sent. And Psalm 107, verse 20 says, He sent His Word and healed us. And God's Word and His name is more powerful than cancer.

listening to me would doubt that if Jesus walked into your room and touched you, that you would be healed. The same power is in His Word. So we're going to put His Word on our lips and sing it back to Him. And as we do, let His Word touch you.